0: Simți muzica, simți diferența. Radio Transilvania.
1: When I met you in the summer, to my heartbeat sound, we fell in love as the leaves turn

0: Acesta este Radio Transilvania.
1: 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Whole life is beautiful. 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

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I heard you moved to Austin, got an apartment and settled down. And every once in a while, I start texting, write a paragraph, but then I delete the message.

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1: 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But wait a minute, isn't this...
0: Yeah, yes it is.
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0: Well, baby, I went down and got it for you.

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Have I lost my mind?